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We're gonna do that together tonight. I want everybody, listen, I want you to sway with me. And we're gonna sing it together tonight.

0: Dit is Neil by Joe.
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This is where